my heart, 'cause I couldn't dance. You didn't even want me around. And now I'm back to let you know I can really shake 'em down.

You know, every now and then I think you might like to hear something from us. Nice and easy. But there's just one thing, you see. We never ever do nothing nice and easy. We always do it nice and rough. But we're gonna take the beginning of this song and do it easy. But then we're gonna do the finish.

Spending way too long checking my tongue in the mirror and bending over backwards just to try to see you

wild thing, I think I love you. But I wanna know for sure. So come on and hold me tight.